0: on game-changing Origin decking. Timber wished it looked this good. 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
8: 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Great when you're on the beach. Not so great when you're stuck in traffic on a hot day. 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

0: The Black Eyed Peas, I got a feeling. Kiss 102.3, you are here with Ben and Liam. Going to need plenty of people to call up for this one to play the game. 13 10 65, who's in the fridge?
1: Yeah, we're doing fridge hour right now, so I'm giving away my fridge. It's a Euromade side-by-side frost-free fridge. Catherine in Burton, you're very interested in the fridge?
2: What's that?
1: You're interested in the fridge?
2: Yes.
0: Huh?
1: Sounds like you're in a fridge haze. You were daydreaming about the bloody fridge. No, but this is real. We're on here.
2: Awesome.
1: Well, Catherine, I don't know if you've heard, but Ben and I have paid some A&R labels to get some artists this morning. So

0: Kiss 102.3, you are here with Ben and Liam across Adelaide. Good morning.
1: Mr. Harvey, how was your Father's Day?
0: Oh, it was the best. I love being a dad. It's my favourite thing in the world. I have
1: alongside?
0: Doing this show with you, Liam.
1: Now that's what I'm looking for. And they're both on equal levels.
0: Being a dad's on top.
1: But very close second.
0: It's on the second one, for sure. Yeah,
1: with me. And that means a lot to me. And the fact that you said that, that being prompted, is really nice.
0: Now, any fathers listening or just parents in general would know that as your kids get older and they start to articulate things, it becomes extra special. Like, you know, I feel like when you don't have kids, you would see a lot of the stuff that kids make and you think it's just junk. And then now as a parent, when you get it, it's genuinely so special. Like, I got given this card from Freddie on Sunday morning, and it was one of those things where I think he got it from Coles. It's like, take this home and fill it out for your dad. But then it says, like, why is your dad special to you?
1: Oh, that's nice.
0: And then Freddie can't write yet, obviously, but he can articulate his words pretty good. And so Sam, my wife, was like, what do you want me to write on there? And he said, Daddy's my best friend. Oh. So that was really sweet. And then he also wrote...
1: And then
0: wrote,
1: you had to say, sorry, mate, Liam's my best friend. So that would have been hard for him. And I hope you broke it to him softly.
0: He also said, my daddy's special because... And then he said... Because he likes mushrooms and I like mushrooms.
1: Oh, that's nice.
0: That's sweet as well.
1: Yeah.
0: But also on Sunday, we do grasshopper soccer, which I love. It's like my favorite part of the week, get taken to soccer. Got there. No one else was there.
1: All the dads,
0: no one was there. He was the only kid.
1: How many kids are normally there?
0: About five.
1: Wow.
0: So it's a smaller class.
1: Yeah, but still.
0: Yeah.
1: Oh, well, good on you.
0: Yeah.
1: You must have felt pretty good about yourself.
0: Because I took him. It's sweet as well.
1: Yeah.
0: But also on Sunday, we do grasshopper soccer, which I love. It's like my favourite part of the week, get taken to soccer. Got there. No one else was there.
1: All the dads taking the day
0: All
1: off.
0: The dads. No one.

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